0: trouble you. America front on you.
1: It's gonna be okay.
0: I know it befuddle you. But don't let it get to you.
1: Don't let it get to
0: just
1: you.
0: Know that they miserable.
1: Miserable.
0: And know that behind every smile.

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0: I know it befuddle you. 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
1: Don't let it get to
0: just
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0: Know that they miserable.
1: Miserable.
0: And know that behind every smile.

Whoa, music so nice, you got to play it twice. Welcome along, family, to One Drop Sessions. Yours truly, Nico One Drop, in the spot. One more time. Deani right here with a brand new tune called The Little Things. 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

Whoa, from top. Big bad music right here from Diani, a track called The Little Things. Yeah. Big lyrics, big message. Yeah.

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Right now, the Rasta man not in another 30 words. Missy send off a roll up them sleeve.

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Hard Times. 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Tell a friend to tell a friend.

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Machete Records on the production right here. Ja Rise Rhythm. Machete Records, a.k.a. James Jones. Big up the man. Always been one of my favorite producers out of the UK. Always puts out quality work. If you don't know the man's work, go check it.

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Yours truly, Nico One Drop, in the spot, selecting the tunes for you. 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That's NikoOnedrop.

He's got that from Richie Spice, a track called African Ceylon. Keep that dialogue.

Oh, what a beautiful tune right here from Hezron, a track called Natural Woman, courtesy of Tad's International Record Label. Got a tune to the one and only One Drop Sessions. Yours truly, Nico, selecting the tunes. Holding a vibe with y'all this afternoon. What an honor it is to be here with you.

Brian and Tony Gold on that one. Love Surrounding, a part of the new drop, part two of Happy Wife Rhythm. We're going to step back to the first part for the next tune. So we are doing for some fight, but you know the end. Track by the name of Rebuild.

Voice of Elaine right here. Track called My Last Nerve. Part of the new drop. Part two, Happy Wife Rhythm. Even though you get on my last nerve. Oh, oh, love you, baby, and it's forever. Best believe I'm not leaving. Never. Oh, what a tune. It's me and you. Big up Elaine every time.

Soul family. A couple more for me. It's been a pleasure. Busy signal on that last one. A reggae world. Big up the reggae massive worldwide. We make the thing go around, don't we? Big bad tune from Jalil right here called Currency Called Time. Just got turned on to. Big thing, bad thing, crucial thing. Y'all ready? Y'all ready? And in comes Jalil, Currency Called Time, right here on One Drop Sessions.

Aquí se llama Desahogate, Kenny Ocean, Ryan Castro, Lasium. Gracias a todos por el apoyo. Thank you for the support. I appreciate y'all. Skitty Casco. Thank you. I'll see you next time.

0: You've heard of Oxford Circus. You've heard of Piccadilly Circus. And this is the Rolling Stones Rock and Roll Circus, and we've got sights and sounds and marbles to delight your eyes and ears. And you'll be able to see the very first one of those in a few moments.
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0: Oh, well, that was a thing called Message to Universe. Something to get the rats out of your bunks and those knapsacks you open. And I'll let me go ahead on with another slow thing that I could combine some little bit of jam, even messing around with the back of the house. I think we're going to call it Get My Heart Back Together again.
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0: 7 pulgadas colore vinil, Marcus I, met that with our band. Got to live. Yeah. Chequea la página de Balkan, The Time to Rule Record, o envía un mensaje si quieres una copia. Melocotonazo. Marcus I, got to live, that with our band.
1: Life is short. 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

0: It is roots time. Time to roots. Dread Bingy Dread. I and I are the roots. Well, here we are now. This is Prince Hala. Yeah. Here we are now. You see the system of the funeral. Yeah? And them say, I'll be dead for go to heaven, go drink milk and honey. You see, it's remember the cow, them have been dead. And the bees, them have been dead too for go to heaven. So up here, dead business, them are dealing with. You want to know, it's a life. You know, it's roots.
1: Yes, sir.
0: You know, in a branch. Blessed love to John. And the time to roots family. Me, I tell you, man, pure love, 10 years what I love continually. Non-stop. 10 years of roots and culture. All through the Basque Country. Me, I tell you, man, non-stop. This is Prince Hala, bringing you a message of love to all the people in the Basque Country. Me, I tell you, man, this is a message of love continually from I and I, Prince Hala.

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0: is your favorite word?
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1: 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It means that this is beginning. Seven deadly sins. It means that this is beginning.
2: Seven deadly sins. Do the ice. Shop. Chill out, you alright? Stop. You know what I mean? Heard you preparing to drop this seventh deadly sin. You know what I mean? Just showing, you know, love, you know what I mean? One player to another, you know? Coasters, how we feel, you know? Connect. Give me a call. You know how we feel. 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
1: Rockefeller
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1: So I was against that crazy motherfucking Eastside Rider, Frost, that's it. 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
0: Ice-T, baby. 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

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Dead homies. 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